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0: 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We're playing your best music. It's Aiden with you today until 1 o'clock. And today is the official start of the NBA Finals. It has just tipped off now, and it is a huge series. It's the New York Knicks going against the San Antonio Spurs. And there's a man who plays for the Spurs named Victor Wembanyama, who stands at 7'5" tall. He is a massive man. But while he's an amazing basketball player, he has another passion, and that is Star Wars. But he has a bit of a controversial take about what he thinks his top three Star Wars films are.
1: First of all, when I say Star Wars, I don't count the three last. So my favorite is Revenge of the Sith. My second favorite's got to be Attack of the Clones. And I'd say The Empire Strikes Back.
0: And, you know, as someone who also grew up during the prequels era and unashamedly loves Attack of the Clones, I just don't think it could be anywhere near my top three. But the NBA Finals, it has officially tipped off, and it's going to be a huge series in the next year. We've got Lenny Kravitz. Are you going to go my way? It's Power FM.
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1: 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Just the Way You Are. We've also got the Go-Go's coming up. Benson Boone, Sorry I'm Here for Someone Else. Good to see your face. All this and so much more. 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
9: Hi, I'm Phoebe Humphrey. Australia is one of 45 countries the US plans to hit with an anti-slavery tariff. Washington's threatening to slap the 12.5% hit on our exports at the end of July, claiming we engage in unfair trade practices. Canberra says it's unjustified and far from the truth. Meantime, the federal government's first chunk of budget measures are expected to pass the House of Reps today. Labor needs the Greens' support to pass the legislation through the Senate, but the bill has to go to a parliamentary inquiry first. PM Anthony Albanese has taken a stab at the coalition, telling the ABC they're continually blocking aspiration.
10: Importantly, today Angus Taylor and the coalition have a very clear choice. They can support a tax cut for every working Australian. They can also have the opportunity to help first home buyers to have a crack, or they can block that as well.
9: A group representing local servos isn't surprised by stats that show 80% of the tobacco consumed in Australia is from the black market. That's up from 12% in 2017. Theo Ficari from the Association of Convenience Stores says that's really hurting his members.
11: Our retail members over the last 5 years have experienced around $2.5 billion in legal sales collapse.
9: More women are becoming supporters of One Nation. An analysis by Resolve revealing 24% say they would vote for the party, up 6% in the past year. And Taylor Swift has made history becoming the richest female musician in history. She's worth about $2.8 billion Australian dollars.
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9: In sport, Geelong captain Patrick Dangerfield reportedly wants to play on next season. Danger with an eye on reaching the 400-game milestone. Tonight, the Cats play the Crows in Adelaide. And the Rabbitohs welcome back a trio of stars for tonight's showdown with Manly. David Fifita, Brandon Smith and Campbell Graham all set to make their returns. However, the side will still be missing Latrell Mitchell. Bunnies coach Wayne Bennett says he's still rehabbing a back injury.
0: Sciatic nerves playing up a fair bit on him. It's slowly coming back, but it's just not there yet.
9: That's the latest news and sport.
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13: Showers and rain for the Hunter today. Could even see some flash flooding with afternoon thunderstorms predicted by the Bureau. Tomorrow for your Friday, rain to stick around, quite heavy, 20 to 60 millimetres if they've got it right. Tops of 20 on the way. Should dry out on Saturday and 19. And partly cloudy come Sunday and 18.
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Milky and Mall Crab, just the way you are. It's Power FM. Aiden hanging out with you today until 1 o'clock. And we'll keep the music going with the Go-Go's. Our lips are sealed. That's going to be with you in two songs' time. We'll also be having a chat about Delta Goodrum because something has happened that forced a news place to send out a formal apology. More on that very soon. But now we have Fall Out Boy. Thanks for the memories. It's Power FM.

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0: 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Then stay glued to your phone. If Katie from the Power Brekkie Show calls, you could be one of 10 finalists with a shot at the prize. Thanks to Bedshed Rutherford. No one's better in the bedroom. 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

0: 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It's Aiden with you today until 1 o'clock. And after 12, we have the flashback lunch. And it's going to start off with Madonna. 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
9: Hey there, I'm Jackie Lim. Aussies are using more nicotine but spending less, with illicit cigarettes and vapes now making up around 80% of consumption nationwide. New data shows legal tobacco prices have nearly tripled, pushing users towards black market alternatives. But CEO of the Australia Council of Smoking and Health, Laura Hunter, says lowering prices for the legal products is not the answer.
10: Making all cigarettes cheaper is the worst way to combat a public health crisis. Price is the most important factor when we talk about Australia's globally leading rates of tobacco use. We need to crack on with enforcement.
9: One Nation now has more women supporters than men. The new Resolve political monitor shows a rise in the number of young people, well-off people and those living in the inner city has surged over the past 12 months. The conflict between the US and Iran has escalated again, with fresh strikes reported overnight. Iran launched an attack on Kuwait's international airport, leaving one person dead and several others injured. It's the most serious incident since the ceasefire in April. The escalation comes after US forces targeted an oil tanker heading toward an Iranian port. And new research shows millions of families are missing out on key developmental playtime. A new study by the Lego Group finding 89% of Aussie parents wish they could play more. Lego Group Senior Director Justine McKenney says time pressures are a key factor.
11: Just 5 hours of play each week can boost a family's happiness and well-being. But almost half the families surveyed are falling short of this threshold due to competing priorities of work, play, chores and screens.
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9: In sport, the upsets continue at the French Open with world number one Aryna Sabalenka losing to Diana Schneider in the quarterfinals overnight, while Matteo Arnaldi made it through to his first ever Grand Slam semi with his Italian opponent Matteo Berrettini retiring hurt.
12: You never wish someone like to end a tournament like this, so I'm sorry for him and I hope he's going to recover.
9: And the Ferrari Formula One team has locked down one of their star drivers. Charles Leclerc has signed a new multi-year deal. That's the latest in news and sport.
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13: Showers and rain for the Hunter today. Could even see some flash flooding with afternoon thunderstorms predicted by the Bureau. Tomorrow for your Friday, rain to stick around, quite heavy, 20 to 60 millimetres if they've got it right. Tops of 20 on the way. Should dry out on Saturday and 19. And partly cloudy come Sunday and 18.
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0: Closer to three, ending the flashback lunch on Power FM, and there has been a rumour that has officially been confirmed. It's Toy Story 5 and Taylor Swift, who has confirmed her new song, I Knew It, will be appearing in the film. But this comes off a week after the people who worked on the film said this.
1: Sad truth is we watched the movie being mixed last week, done, and the song on the end of that was not Taylor Swift's song.
0: So they were lying, clearly, but the speculation had been swirling among Swifties in the past weeks, where it prompted last month when the singer posted a cryptic countdown on her official website. But it has been officially announced now, and it will be releasing in cinemas on June 19th with I Knew It being a part of the film. But it is crazy how good of detectives Taylor Swift fans are. They might need a change of career because they pay attention to things where I know me personally, I wouldn't have thought a thing about it. But in the next year, we've got Lady Gaga, How Bad Do You Want Me? It's Power FM.
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3: G'day, it's Gareth here from iHeart's Your News Now podcast with your latest headlines. Illegal tobacco and vapes now make up 80% of the market, but experts are warning against lowering the tax on the legal stuff. Albo has slammed a fresh round of Trump tariffs, which accuses Australia of modern slavery, and New South Wales could become the first state to greenlight medicinal cannabis users to drive, and almost one in four Aussies say they'll quit their job this year if they don't get a pay rise. Get your news when you want it. 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

0: 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Aiden with you today until 1 o'clock, and we revealed our 9th finalist this morning for Bedroom Blitz.
1: Tegan, you entered a competition, the $2,500 Bedroom Blitz package. 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
1: 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Tegan, well, congratulations. You're finalist number 9. You'll be joining 9 other finalists to battle it out for that $2,500 bedroom package.
2: 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Thank you very much.
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5: Hey there, I'm Jackie Loom. There's no stopping the illegal sale of tobacco in Australia. ABS figures showing it now accounts for up to 80% of the cigarettes, vapes and nicotine consumed in this country. Deakin University criminology expert Professor James Martin tells Seven bumping up the prices worked for a while, but in the last decade the black market has become more accessible.
6: A pack-a-day smoker is looking at a yearly bill of around $15,000, and that's a price most smokers are simply unwilling or unable to pay, and that has opened the way for black market operators who will sell cigarettes at a fraction of the price.
5: The federal government will give $5 million to help stop the spread of Ebola overseas. The funding will go towards the Red Cross and World Health Organization to help with medical supplies and water sanitation. At least 60 people have died from the virus in the Democratic Republic of Congo. Almost one in four Aussies say they will quit their job this year if they don't get a pay rise. A new survey by ADP found 23% would look elsewhere for higher pay, with Gen Z workers the most likely to leave. A commonly used breast cancer and endometriosis treatment will be pulled from Australian shelves later this year. Drug maker AstraZeneca plans to withdraw Zoladex from November, removing it from both the PBS and private market for what it says are commercial reasons. Patients and advocacy groups have criticised the move, warning it will leave some women without a direct alternative. And actor Shia LaBeouf has pleaded guilty to battery charges after attacking three men in a bar in the US. The Transformers star has been sentenced to 2 years probation.
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5: In sport, Taylor Walker is one of two changes for the Crows in tonight's game against Geelong at Adelaide Oval. Hugo Hall-Khan is the other inclusion, making his AFL debut a week after being selected in the mid-season draft. Darcy Fogarty says they're keen to get him out there.
7: He's a pretty smooth mover, so I think everyone's pretty excited to play with him.
5: And some cross-code unity with NRL's Jai Arrow accepting an invitation from Collingwood to toss the coin at the Big Freeze clash against Melbourne at the MCG on Monday. The Rabbitohs forward has retired from the sport following his recent MND diagnosis. That's the latest in news and sport.
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9: showers and rain for the Hunter today. Could even see some flash flooding with afternoon thunderstorms predicted by the Bureau. Tomorrow for your Friday, rain to stick around, quite heavy, 20 to 60 millimetres if they've got it right. Tops of 20 on the way. Should dry out on Saturday and 19. And partly cloudy come Sunday and 18.
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0: 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It's the best music across your afternoon. Will and Woody drive you home from 5 o'clock. And yesterday on the show, Talia called in as the boys were talking about menu anxiety.
1: Yep.
2: Okay. How many times have you been to this restaurant?
1: About 20.
2: Okay, so been many, many times. Okay.
1: Yeah.
2: Do you have a favourite?
1: It's an all-you-can-eat, so, yeah, there's a lot of favourites that I have.
2: I think all-you-can-eat, I'm going to be honest, I don't think you can fit this current test because all-you-can-eat gets rid of menu anxiety by eat everything.
0: Yeah, I agree. I think it's cheating. Drive home with Will and Woody from 5 o'clock this afternoon and get the very best of the Will and Woody Drive Show on the iHeart app. It's Power FM, and the best music continues in the next couple of minutes with Somba.
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8: 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It's easy to convince yourself you're okay to drive when you're not. 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Line up a lift, use a rideshare, or stay where you are. A simple plan can stop a life-changing mistake.

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1: 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I'm friends with the-

0: 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Coming up in your national news, more trade issues with America. Get the latest next. Then I'll hit play on Miles Smith with Stargazing. And, of course, one of my favourites from Taylor Swift. The best music continues within minutes. 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
11: Hello, I'm Michaela Carr. The illegal tobacco market is dominating in Australia, with new figures showing 80% of cigarettes and vapes are illicit. Laura Hunter from the Australian Council on Smoking and Health says a uniform approach is urgently needed.
12: There is 66 Australians will die from smoking today. That's 66 families losing someone they love, and these deaths are entirely preventable.
11: Former US diplomat Joe Hockey says Donald Trump has got it wrong when it comes to tariffs. The US president now threatening to increase levies on Australian imports to 12.5%, claiming we use slave labour. Hockey telling the ABC the increase won't improve the US economy.
13: The president of the United States is convinced foreigners pay tariffs, whereas in fact it is American consumers.
11: Notorious paedophile and former South Australian magistrate Peter Liddy has been released from prison after serving a 25-year term for sexually abusing four children, the 82-year-old released on strict home detention. Meta has criticised the federal government's proposed media bargaining incentive. The plan would see large digital platforms taxed up to 2.25% of Australian revenue unless they strike deals to pay for local journalism. Meanwhile, Australian authorities are warning that China has been using networking platform LinkedIn to spy on users. The operatives post ads and go through a recruitment process to pry sensitive information from candidates.
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11: John Longmire is staying tight-lipped about his AFL coaching future. The Sydney Premiership winner telling Fox Footy he's not ruling himself in or out of either the Carlton or Essendon jobs.
14: Quick answer is no. I'm just waiting to see what it transpires and see how it all plays out. Things become a bit clearer as time passes, and at the moment, that's how it sits with me.
11: And the Rabbitohs will be without Latrell Mitchell for tonight's NRL clash against Manly as he continues to battle a back injury.
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17: Showers and rain for the Hunter today. Could even see some flash flooding with afternoon thunderstorms predicted by the Bureau. Tomorrow for your Friday, rain to stick around, quite heavy, 20 to 60 millimetres if they've got it right. Tops of 20 on the way. Should dry out on Saturday and 19. And partly cloudy come Sunday and 18.
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0: 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It's the best music across your afternoon with Sammy. It is Twiddle Your Thumbs Thursday, which means I go through the latest in what's happening for gaming news. Last week it was all about Nintendo, and this week we are going in to PlayStation's State of Play for June 2026. Now, this is massive because there's been a few games that are set for big releases. God of War have a brand new release set to be coming this June. We also have Wolverine, a new trailer for that one. And then coming in at number three, we have Until Dawn 2. That's probably been one of the biggest talked about releases of the year, with Until Dawn 1 being a massive success across the PlayStation Network on their online servers. You can read all about that and check out the latest in the trailers and more over at the Trending Stories page at our station website. I got the latest coming up from Maroon 5 featuring SZA, As Lovers Do, and Mr. Mister, I'll Throw You Back with Broken Wings on Power FM.
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0: 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It's the Hunter's Best Music with Sammy this afternoon. 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
1: 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All righty. Winner, winner, pizza for dinner. That is all yours, Mick. Congratulations. You smashed it. You got that one easily.
2: 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Thank you.
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6: Hello, I'm Michaela Carr. The federal government's controversial tax bill has passed the lower house, but it's heading for trouble in the Senate. Crossbencher David Pocock is planning to join the coalition and force the legislation to be examined by an inquiry. The shadow treasurer, Tim Wilson, says Labor has got this so wrong.
7: They're betraying the Australian community, they're kneecapping investment and economic opportunity, and they're not building out the growth that Australians desperately need.
6: Australians are using more nicotine, but spending less, with illicit cigarettes and vapes now making up about 80% of consumption nationwide. The new data shows legal tobacco prices have nearly tripled, pushing users towards the black market. Australian women using the drug Zoladex to treat breast cancer and endometriosis are feeling anxious, with the treatment being removed from the market. Manufacturer AstraZeneca saying commercial reasons are behind the move. Vicky Durston from Breast Cancer Australia has told the ABC it will leave some women without an alternative.
8: They're already living with fear of recurrence or fear of progression. They're confused.
6: And a blow for NASA, with the organisation forced to abandon its latest Mars mission after one of its probes went silent. The scientific spacecraft MAVEN went into the Martian orbit back in 2014, but NASA lost communication with the craft about 6 months ago.
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6: To sport, and Australian cricket captain Pat Cummins is hoping to play every test this summer. He's returned from playing in the IPL after a back injury curtailed his Ashes series. Australia's next test assignment is against Bangladesh for a two-match series in August. And Fremantle star Hayden Young is hopeful of returning for the Dockers in Saturday's match against North Melbourne in Bunbury. But he remains a test after spending several weeks on the sidelines with concussion.
9: Your June long weekend is sorted at Merry Wars Festival of the Fleeces. 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
10: Showers and rain for the Hunter today. Could even see some flash flooding with afternoon thunderstorms predicted by the Bureau. Tomorrow for your Friday, rain to stick around, quite heavy, 20 to 60 millimetres if they've got it right. Tops of 20 on the way. Should dry out on Saturday and 19. And partly cloudy come Sunday and 18.
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0: Power FM, it's the best music across your afternoon. You've got Sammy. Now, the World Cup is looming upon us. Here we go. Ale, ale, ale. Go, go, go. It's been a couple of years since Ricky Martin's Cup of Life, but now there's a new trend happening across Australia, and 1 in 10 Australians do this to make sure they can keep up to date with their World Cup schedule. I don't know if I'd go this far, but hiding under the desk at work to make sure you never miss a thing of the World Cup, I think that is a little bit drastic. You can head on over to the Trending Stories page and read all about that one. While I continue the best music for your Thursday arvo, going to hit play on a younger you from Miley Cyrus in the next couple.
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2: 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Albo has slammed a fresh round of Trump tariffs, which accuse Australia of modern slavery and forced labour. And almost one in four Aussies say they'll quit their job this year if they don't get a pay rise. 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

0: 98.1 Power FM, the Hunter's Best Music. Hello, you got Sammy this afternoon. Now, this is a very special treat for the Conservatorium of Music. Emma Pask, she is set to do her jazz vocal workshop on the 26th of June. It's going to be absolutely fantastic. If you've ever wanted to take your singing to the next level, look no further than a lady like Emma Pask. Just absolutely fantastic. 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And then a little bit later on in the night, she will also do a special live performance. 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
8: Hello, I'm Michaela Carr. The federal government's controversial tax bill has passed the lower house, but it's heading for trouble in the Senate. Crossbencher David Pocock is planning to join the coalition and force the legislation to be examined by an inquiry. The Shadow Treasurer Tim Wilson says Labor has got this so wrong.
9: They're betraying the Australian community, they're kneecapping investment and economic opportunity, and they're not building out the growth that Australians desperately need.
8: Australians are using more nicotine but spending less, with illicit cigarettes and vapes now making up about 80% of consumption nationwide. The new data shows legal tobacco prices have nearly tripled, pushing users towards the black market. Australian women using the drug Zoladex to treat breast cancer and endometriosis are feeling anxious, with the treatment being removed from the market. Manufacturer AstraZeneca saying commercial reasons are behind the move. Vicky Durston from Breast Cancer Australia has told the ABC it will leave some women without an alternative.
10: They're already living with fear of recurrence or fear of progression. They're confused.
8: And a blow for NASA, with the organisation forced to abandon its latest Mars mission after one of its probes went silent. The scientific spacecraft MAVEN went into the Martian orbit back in 2014, but NASA lost communication with the craft about 6 months ago.
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8: To sport, and Australian cricket captain Pat Cummins is hoping to play every test this summer. He's returned from playing in the IPL after a back injury curtailed his Ashes series. Australia's next test assignment is against Bangladesh for a two-match series in August. And Fremantle star Hayden Young is hopeful of returning for the Dockers in Saturday's match against North Melbourne in Bunbury. But he remains a test after spending several weeks on the sidelines with concussion.
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12: Showers and rain for the Hunter today. Could even see some flash flooding with afternoon thunderstorms predicted by the Bureau. Tomorrow for your Friday, rain to stick around, quite heavy, 20 to 60 millimetres if they've got it right. Tops of 20 on the way. Should dry out on Saturday and 19. And partly cloudy come Sunday and 18.
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I am going to check in with Will and Woody to see what they've got coming up on the drive show this afternoon. But right now, throwing you back with the Lemonheads on Power FM, you've got Sammy.

0: 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It's the best music across your afternoon. 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
1: Hey, thanks, mate. So this afternoon, Angus and Julia Stone are going to be on the show, which is very, very exciting.
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1: Wow, the special show. In the studio. Special. Also, your shot at $1 million. $1 million bucks. Yeah. Pretty crazy. Another shot at that. See? For the drive home.
0: That's so funny because that's exactly where my brain went to as well. 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

0: 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G'day, you got Sammy hanging out with you this afternoon. Cameron Smith, he does our local news in the Power Newsroom. 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
1: It's kind of hypnotic watching taillights in a traffic jam. 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

0: it sounds like someone's at the door. 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

0: Power FM. It's the best music across your afternoon. It's been Sammy hanging out with you. I'll be back tomorrow from 1 o'clock for your fabulous Friday. Until then, though, Will and Woody have got you covered for the drive home. More chances to win $1 million in the hot seat. And Angus and Julia Stone on the show. 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
10: Hello, I'm Michaela Carr. The federal government's tax bill has passed the lower house, but it might have trouble getting through the Senate, with support growing for a review of the legislation. The shadow treasurer, Tim Wilson, says Australians didn't vote for the changes and Labor knows it.
11: They're betraying the Australian community, they're kneecapping investment and economic opportunity, and they're not building out the growth that Australians desperately need.
10: More proof that authorities are losing the war against illicit tobacco. New data shows illegal vapes and cigarettes now account for about 80% of the nicotine that Australians consume. James Martin from Deakin Uni says we need to increase legal forms of nicotine once again.
12: We've already been doing a multi-year, multi-hundred million dollar crackdown on illicit tobacco, and it hasn't really moved the dial. In fact, the trade has been getting worse. Police themselves have said that we cannot police our way out of this problem.
10: A new survey has found almost a quarter of workers are prepared to quit if they don't get a pay rise, and more than half of respondents have looked for or will look for a better paying position in the next 12 months. Israel and Lebanon have agreed to renew their ceasefire. A number of security zones will be set up in Lebanon where Hezbollah militants would be banned. And Australia's beekeepers are calling for a national strategy to help with a potential food shortage. They say we don't have enough bees to pollinate crops this season. It follows the wiping out of bees by a deadly parasite.
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10: John Longmire is staying tight-lipped about his AFL coaching future. The Sydney Premiership winner telling Fox Footy he's not ruling himself in or out of either the Carlton or Essendon jobs.
13: Quick answer is no. I'm just waiting to see what it transpires and see how it all plays out. Things become a bit clearer as time passes, and at the moment, that's how it sits with me.
10: And the Rabbitohs will be without Latrell Mitchell for tonight's NRL clash against Manly as he continues to battle a back injury.
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0: Showers and rain for the Hunter today. Could even see some flash flooding with afternoon thunderstorms predicted by the Bureau. Tomorrow for your Friday, rain to stick around, quite heavy, 20 to 60 millimetres if they've got it right. Tops of 20 on the way. Should dry out on Saturday and 19. And partly cloudy come Sunday and 18.

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0: Dylan, what are your shot at the $1 million in 10 minutes time right now, though? It is Hot Takes.
1: That's spicy meatball.
0: Look, you can join us if you want to. Double passes to go and see Disclosure Day, the movie, if you've got a hot take. But no, these are just your hot takes on things. I mean, a hot take from me, I don't know if you guys agree with this, just let me know.
2: Mm-hmm.
0: If your partner flies interstate with your two kids, you shouldn't say you can't go with them because you have a cold. That's a hot take.
2: I fully agree with that. For a cold.
0: No, it's a take.
2: That's I fully agree with that. If it was the flu and you were on your deathbed, then maybe, you know, too hard to go. But a cold, appalling behaviour. Appalling behaviour. One for me. Oh, good. God, how can I have a go at your parenting?
0: That's right, mate. I'll move on. So here's one for me.
2: Yes.
0: Sabrina Carpenter is the new Jack Johnson. All her songs sound the same.
2: Ooh, okay. Now, because
0: they all sound the same.
2: I agree with the Jack Johnson thing. All of his songs sound the same. That is a phenomenon.
0: Our king, Jack Johnson, how do you?
2: He's not my king.
0: He's amazing.
2: He's the king of one song. I respect the man, and he seems like a lovely chap. If you wanted to come in for a chat, love to play Can You Hear It with him, but he only has
0: Sabrina
2: one song.
0: Carpenter, the whole thing.
2: I wouldn't mind hearing it.
0: Oh, God, I'm doing this whole cheeky thing, and then here's a little bit of a rhythm.
2: Can I hear, let's play Espresso. That's a big one. Okay,
3: we've heard it.
2: There's a sound there. Okay, now I don't know what her second biggest song is.
0: Sounding John Woods. They're sounding really
2: huge difference.
0: Similar.
2: Did we just change songs there, or is that the same one? That's a serious question.
0: That was a change.
2: That's,
0: no.
2: Wait, that's,
0: what was the change between there? What was the change?
2: I didn't notice the change.
0: What was
2: there?
0: The man child? That's a different song as well.
3: Oh, come on.
0: I'm sorry.
2: Now, Annalise, you're going to staunchly defend Sabrina Carpenter. You have to admit, now, either that's phenomenal DJing.
0: Tom could have been skipping through the same song.
4: That was five different songs.
2: That's terrifying.
4: Very distinguishable features of each one. And I'd like to say we missed out on like half the album where she changes tempo.
2: If your argument is she changes her tempo slightly between
4: the
2: songs.
4: Where was Goodbye? And where was Please, Please, Please? Like, Please, Please.
0: And they all sound the same. No. Tommy, do it again. Tommy, do it again. Here we go.
4: Oh.
0: Right. Now give us the change up.
2: It's just a slightly quicker song.
0: Very easy to DJ, isn't it?
2: I mean, Tommy's on fire. Now, Liv wants to say something.
0: Yeah, there you go,
2: Liv, what's going on?
5: If they all sound the same, then why could you absolutely have no idea how Juno went when you were trying to sing over it the other day?
0: I could have guessed, though.
2: I could have guessed.
5: You were right off.
0: I chose to play the game. I was like, you know what's going to be good content here? Me not knowing the melody.
2: But
0: we all knew.
2: I also
0: we
2: wasn't
0: all
2: trying.
0: Knew.
2: I also we wasn't
0: all
2: trying.
0: Knew. We're like, yeah. They all sound the same, so I could have just gone for it.
2: Yeah, that's right.
0: Don't have to tell your heart.
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11: Hello, I'm Michaela Carr. The government's tax bill may have passed the lower house, but it looks like it will be delayed in the Senate. The Coalition wants an inquiry into the reforms, and the Greens are considering joining that push. Greens Treasury spokesman Nick McKim has told the ABC they are listening to all sides.
12: In terms of any discussions with the Coalition or with Labor or with other crossbenchers, we're happy to talk to anyone.
11: AI chatbots are said to be included in the government's digital duty of care reforms. Communications Minister Annika Wells has told Parliament AI chatbots will only be allowed to operate in Australia if they don't potentially harm children.
13: Now, on top of that, we are restricting AI Nudify apps and Nudify tools because there is absolutely no place for these abhorrent tools.
11: The High Court has dismissed an application by the White Australia Group for an injunction against its listing as a hate group. A new law put into place after the Bondi attack. The group wanted the lifting to be lifted ahead of a formal challenge to the validity of the new law set to be heard later this year. Three major fashion and beauty companies have been fined a total of nearly $600,000 for not doing their housekeeping. Zara, H&M and Sephora are in strife with ASIC after failing to lodge their financial reports by the required date. And a Nepali climbing guide who disappeared on Mount Everest has been found alive after crawling back to base camp. The experienced Sherpa had vanished on the mountain 6 days ago.
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11: To sport, and Australian cricket captain Pat Cummins is hoping to play every test this summer. He's returned from playing in the IPL after a back injury curtailed his Ashes series. Australia's next test assignment is against Bangladesh for a two-match series in August. And Fremantle star Hayden Young is hopeful of returning for the Dockers in Saturday's match against North Melbourne in Bunbury. But he remains a test after spending several weeks on the sidelines with concussion.
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15: Showers and rain for the Hunter today. Could even see some flash flooding with afternoon thunderstorms predicted by the Bureau. Tomorrow for your Friday, rain to stick around, quite heavy, 20 to 60 millimetres if they've got it right. Tops of 20 on the way. Should dry out on Saturday and 19. And partly cloudy come Sunday and 18.
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5: 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If you've been drinking, don't take the chance. Plan another way home. 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The decision is simple when you think about what's at stake.
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Now you don't need a

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Thanks to Labor's Mitre 10, your mighty helpful local hardware. 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I said it.

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1: Hot takes, Woods. We had a lot of fun doing this. Finley.
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1: What a waste of time.
2: I actually gagged at it.
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1: And it's also like so $16.
2: Yeah. 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
4: Gen Z are convincing themselves it tastes good because it's so good for you. It's disgusting.
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1: Good morning, I'm Cameron Smith. The local tennis courts at Murrurundi have had a full facelift. Plans are now on public exhibition for a major new education precinct at Huntley.
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1: 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The future of the Mount Arthur coal mine near Muswellbrook has taken a dramatic turn.
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1: Hot takes, Woods. We had a lot of fun doing this. Finley.
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1: Couldn't agree more. 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
2: I actually gagged at it.
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1: And it's also like so $16.
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3: Gen Z are convincing themselves it tastes good because it's so good for you. It's disgusting.
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1: Hot takes, Woods. We had a lot of fun doing this. Finley.
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3: Couldn't agree more.
1: I agree. 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
2: I actually gagged at it.
4: Yeah, it's disgusting.
1: And it's also like so $16.
2: Yeah. I know.
4: 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It's disgusting.
1: 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As far as I'm concerned.
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1: A magistrate says extremist misinformation is fueling dangerous behaviour after sentencing a Muswellbrook man over online threats.
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0: cons you've ever been to. Will and Woody keeping you up.
1: Woods, you're taking a few days off this week. You've had the flu. Let's hear the audio. Here's him talking about it.
2: I think I've got the flu. I actually left the bed because I got so hot. I'm laying down on my lawn in my boxer shorts and I just said, why?
1: Wow.
2: I'm having this telehealth.
3: It sounds like you've got the flu.
2: And I go, wait, mate. I watched the Kylie documentary yesterday and she mentioned that before she got diagnosed with cancer that she was feeling really tired and run down.
1: Oh, my God.
2: I think I've got cancer.
1: No, you didn't.
2: And he laughed at my face. He laughed.
3: That is completely outrageous and you don't have cancer.
1: Okay.
4: Yeah, and I don't. But I've been to hell and back.
1: You've been to hell and back. You've had the flu, mate.
4: It's horrific. And if you know someone with the flu, reach out to them and make sure they're going all right.
1: So I'm going to some information came to light for me today about you and the flu.
4: From my wife?
1: Well, no, from you actually. Okay. But like inadvertently. Yeah. I don't think you meant to give this information up, but you did. So I was actually calling to get onto your wife.
4: Yeah, today.
1: Today. I tried to call her about a couch. Tried to call her a couple of times about a couch.
4: Yeah.
1: Couldn't get onto her.
4: Yes.
1: Couldn't get onto her.
4: Yeah.
1: So I called you. I was like, oh, well, Woods will put me on a Mim. Maybe she's, you know, changed her phone. I don't know. So I call you. Yeah. I was like, hey, mate, is Mim there? And you said, no, she's actually on a plane.
4: Yeah.
1: And I was like, wow, cool. Okay. Weird. Like, you know, you've obviously been down and out for the last 4 days, lying on your lawn in your boxer shorts and whatnot.
4: Get me started.
1: You've probably said to her, jump on a plane, sweetheart. Get yourself out of here. Have a few days to yourself because you've probably had the kids one-on-one for a long time.
4: Yeah, she's like, oh, God, she was amazing.
1: She was amazing.
4: So I think when you're sick when you've got kids, it's a whole different
1: dimension.
4: Because all these
1: you
4: responsibilities
1: do by yourself.
4: That you've got, oh, and she's been unbelievable.
1: Yes. And then you tell me, no, she's actually on a plane with both the kids.
4: A trip that was booked prior to me having the flu.
1: Yep.
4: Yes, little holiday for her and the kids in some sunshine.
1: Yep.
4: Seeing a friend up there. Yep. Gigi Picker is what our family calls her.
5: Woody did say yesterday that he was supposed to potentially go and he just told Mim I couldn't possibly travel with this immune system.
4: I was on my deathbed. Guys, I'm dying. You don't ask a dying man, jump on a plane and, you know, get some sunshine because I can't even go outdoors, guys. The sun is hurting my skin.
5: And outdoors to get to the studio.
4: Barely.
1: So, yeah, I just wanted to follow up there. I just wanted to double check.
4: Mm-hmm.
1: So you said you couldn't go away
4: from my deathbed, yeah,
1: with your partner and your two kids.
4: Said I, yeah,
1: like because the trip that she left today, right?
4: She left, so I drove into the airport this morning. Oh, come on, don't get around me, come on.
1: So you drove to the airport today with both your children,
4: yes.
1: And then, so when did you decide that you wouldn't be able to go?
4: Days ago, when I was on deep.
1: So you decided on Monday.
4: When I was in deep, oh, I couldn't tell you what, I don't even know what day it was during the flu. I was just like, I don't know where I am, I don't know what day it is.
1: Okay.
4: We were talking, because I was so Mim's gone early, because of work, I wasn't able to go on the Thursday, obviously.
1: Obviously, yeah.
4: So the plan was I'll join you guys on Friday night.
1: Yep.
4: This was weeks ago.
1: Yep.
4: Struck down with this awful case of influenza, right? And then in the throes of that, I was like, we're having chats about this trip, and I was like, Mim, I don't know if I'm going to be able to get on a plane. At this point, I don't even know.
1: Actually,
4: I said I don't even know if I'm going to make it to Friday. Like that's where I'm at. And
1: so pathetic.
4: And then so we were just like, let's just take it day by day. And Mim was amazing. She held my hands through it. She's the only person who gets around me. None of you guys give a crap about me.
1: Just can't believe.
4: And she's like, I understand.
1: So then I said to you on the phone earlier today because it dawned on me then.
4: Yeah.
1: I was like, so you're telling me because the long weekend.
4: Yeah.
1: It dawned on me then. I was like, so Mim's going to be by herself with the kids. She's got a friend up there.
4: Yeah, yeah.
1: In another state.
4: Yes.
1: For 5 nights with two toddlers while you recover from the flu that you had a week ago.
4: A flu that I had a day ago. Don't know where you got a week from.
1: But just to confirm.
4: I haven't. Where's that cough button? Oh, wrong button. Sorry, what was that, mate? I am still got the remnants of the flu there.
1: Just to confirm.
4: Yes.
1: You're just, yes or no, your partner's interstate with your two children.
4: Yes, she is.
1: By herself. Yes. While you recover from an illness that you contracted a week ago.
4: I mean, who knows when I contracted it at the end of the day. Yes, that's correct.
1: Okay.
4: Any other questions?
1: No.
4: Any other judgments from over there, mate? And when you go on benders every weekend and leave your wife with your children at home.
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0: like those mates that just want to keep going. It's Will and Woody keeping you up.
1: Angus and Julia Stone are in the studio again. Great to have you back, guys. Sounds like you've been... you're kind of living the life from everything I can read and hear from what you guys have been up to. We've got this brand new song called Karaoke Bar, which we're going to hear live very, very shortly. I was hearing from one of the producers that the song was born on the Greek island of Hydra.
2: Wow.
3: Yeah.
1: Where Leonard Cohen used to live.
3: It was a wild time.
1: Not bad.
4: Yeah, it was cool. I was everyone walking around in suits, smoking cigarettes.
3: Super groovy.
4: Drinking moonshine. Wow.
3: Yeah, it was good times.
1: Yeah.
4: it was groovy.
2: So did you adopt the suit-wearing ways when you're on Hydra? Is that like the uniform of Hydra?
3: I mean, it's very warm there. So it's one of those amazing things where it is a bit like going back in time. There's like no cars on the island. So cats everywhere, people still smoking ciggies inside. And so the studio that we recorded in, it felt pretty magical. It was the night that this song kind of started, the Saharan sands had, do you remember that time in, did it happen?
4: Sydney, yeah.
3: Sydney.
4: It kicked in, the winds picked up the sands from the desert here.
3: Yeah, everything went red.
4: Went orange, yeah.
2: Oh, yeah, right, okay.
4: Similar thing happened whilst we're over in Greece on the island. It's crazy.
3: Yeah, it was very, very strange and surreal. And so this song was sort of born out of a night of, and the guys who run the studio, I mean, it's pretty funny. It's like this, you know, cigarette smoke coming up through the floorboards of the live room and people just from the community coming in the middle of takes and saying hello. It's like, it's an incredible place. And we all ended up sort of sitting around that night. They make their own wine and moonshine and, you know, just... having a time.
4: Yeah, it's cool. There was a guy sitting in the shadows smoking a cigarette. I went down to get a drink from the kitchen.
3: Yeah, that's right.
4: And he was like, Angus, I heard, you know, you and Julia were hanging out. I was talking to him. He's such a poet in his way. He looks so much like Leonard Cohen.
2: Yeah.
4: And it was his son, Adam.
2: Shut up.
4: And it was really cool. I was like, you got to come meet Julia. You know, obviously your family's music has been such a big part of the world and our lives.
2: Wow.
4: And it was cool. We sat in the kitchen, drank wine, passed around the guitar like you would an aux cord and shared. Wow. Adam had these beautiful songs that he'd written himself. And
3: yeah,
4: it was a really special time. I feel like we've been really lucky in that way on our journey, meeting really unique characters. And
2: cool.
4: Yeah, cool.
2: Does he get a writing credit in the song Karaoke Bar? Pregnant pause.
3: Yeah, just like, oh, it depends how much percentage you
4: What's
3: want. What is the split on that?
1: Wow, that's really cool. That's groovy, even. That's,
2: yeah.
1: Now,
4: it could be gravy.
1: It could be.
2: It's bordering on gravy.
1: You were in the kitchen. Now, I've got some audio here, Angus, before we get to you guys performing Karaoke Bar, which we're very excited about, of you singing Big Jet Plane with Dua Lipa. Is that right? I want to take it for a ride on a big jet plane. Wow. Sounds beautiful.
3: It does. It sounds so nice. I want to take it for a
1: ride. Sounds lovely. That's funny. I mean, Julia, you just said then sounds so nice. That's what I'd do. I'd get on the front foot there, just as like the best defense is the best attack is. What is it? Best defense is attack. I mean, Angus, if you had to sing that song with someone,
3: Wondering why I wasn't there?
1: Well, there's a couple of question marks. I reckon.
3: I'll tell you the truth. I mean, I was actually in labor. I was having my baby.
1: Okay, wow. Good defense.
3: So that's a pretty
1: best form of defense is pregnancy, it turns out.
2: Excuse. Yeah, all right. So no rift there. Very good. Very good. That's a fair enough excuse. Yeah. But Angus, don't look at Julia. Just look at me. Look at me and Will.
4: Look at me. Yeah.
2: Who was better, Dua or Julia? Just look at us.
4: Julia's, you know, she gets 50% of everything, so I have to say. obviously, you know, dividends and all that. It was a really special experience. I just finished with Dope Lemon in Paris, and they said, jump on a plane, get over here. I flew into Sydney, literally stepped off the plane to go play Big Jet Plane with Joa in the stadium. And it was really cool. Like, she's such a down-to-earth person. And similar thing with Posty. You know, I was over in Quebec at the time. We flew into Texas, and the same thing, meeting the most special people that are just as heavy in the game and appreciate music and traveling, and to step up with these guys it's been a real blessing.
5: Well, Julia, I heard you've also got an incredible history with some very, very famous people that I want to talk to you about more right up next.
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1: That's spicy meatball.
0: Look, you can join us if you want to. Double passes to go and see Disclosure Day, the movie, if you've got a hot take. But no, these are just your hot takes on things. I mean, a hot take from me, I don't know if you guys agree with this, just let me know. If your partner flies interstate with your two kids, you shouldn't say you can't go with them because you have a cold. That's a hot take.
2: I fully agree with that. For a cold.
0: No, it's a take.
2: That's I fully agree with that. If it was the flu and you were on your deathbed, then maybe, you know, too hard to go. But a cold, appalling behaviour. Appalling behaviour. One for me. Oh, good. God, how can I have a go at your parenting?
0: That's right, mate. I'll move on. So here's one for me.
2: Yes.
0: Sabrina Carpenter is the new Jack Johnson. All her songs sound the same.
2: Ooh, okay. Now, because
0: They all sound the same.
2: I agree with the Jack Johnson. All of his songs sound the same. Hey, that is a phenomenon.
0: Our king, Jack Johnson. How do you?
2: He's not my king.
0: He's amazing.
2: He's the king of one song. I respect the man, and he seems like a lovely chap. If he wanted to come in for a chat, love to play Can You Hear It with him. But he only
0: all
2: has
0: Sabrina
2: one song.
0: Sabrina Carpenter, the whole thing.
2: I wouldn't mind hearing it.
0: I'm doing this whole cheeky thing, and then here's a little bit of a rhythm.
2: Can I hear, let's play Espresso. Hey. That's a big one. Okay,
0: we've heard it.
2: There's a sound there. Okay, now I don't know what her second biggest song is.
0: Sounding gone woods. They're sounding really
2: huge difference.
0: Similar.
2: Did we just change songs there, or is that the same one? That's a serious question.
0: That was a change.
2: That's
0: no. Wait, what was the change between there? What was the change?
2: I didn't notice the change.
0: What was
2: there?
0: The man child? That's a different song as well?
2: Oh, come on. I think I'm with Will.
0: I'm sorry.
2: Now, Annalise, you're going to staunchly defend Sabrina Carpenter. You have to admit. Now, that's phenomenal DJing.
0: Tom could have been skipping through the same song.
3: That was five different songs.
0: That's
2: terrifying.
3: Very distinguishable features of each one. And I'd like to say we missed out on like half the album where she changes tempo.
2: If your argument is she changes her tempo slightly between the songs.
3: Where was Goodbye? And where was Please, Please, Please? Like, Please, Please.
0: And they all sound the same. Tommy, do it again. Here we go.
3: Please,
2: all right. Now, give us the change up. It's just a slightly quicker song. Very easy to DJ, isn't it? I mean, Tommy's on fire. Now, Liv wants to say something.
4: Liv, what's going on? If they all sound the same, then why could you absolutely have no idea how Juno went when you were trying to sing over it the other day?
0: I could have guessed, though.
2: I could have guessed.
0: I chose to play the game. I was like, you know what's going to be good content here? Me not knowing the melody.
2: But
0: we all knew.
2: We all knew.
0: They all sound the same, so I could have just gone for it.
2: Yeah, that's right.
0: Don't have to tell your
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1: Hot takes, Woods. 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
4: I agree.
1: Couldn't agree more. Yeah, what a waste of time.
2: I actually gagged at it.
4: Yeah, it's disgusting.
1: And it's also like so $16.
2: Yeah. I know.
4: Gen Z are convincing themselves it tastes good because it's so good for you. It's disgusting.
1: Matcha will forever be the nail in Gen Z's coffin in terms of culture. As far as I'm concerned.
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1: Hot takes, Woods. We had a lot of fun doing this. Finley.
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1: And it's also like so $16.
2: 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I know.
3: Gen Z are convincing themselves it tastes good because it's so good for you. It's disgusting.
1: 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As far as I'm concerned.
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0: The annual Jerry's Plains Public School Christmas in July P&C Fete is on again Sunday the 26th of July with plenty of food and market stalls plus activities for the kids. 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
8: Good morning, I'm Cameron Smith. New South Wales Police have brought a domestic violence awareness initiative to the Hunter region for the first time. The DV Awareness Cup was held at Lakeside Sports Complex in Raymond Terrace yesterday, using rugby league to engage young people in conversations about family violence prevention. Around 150 students from six Hunter schools took part in the gala day. Newcastle Knights NRLW player and former Scone teacher Yasmin Meeks and NRL legend Andrew Ryan were on hand to support the event. Singleton Council say they're taking the destruction of seven headstones very seriously. A police investigation was launched after the damage was discovered at Sedgefield Cemetery last week. Interim General Manager Mel Curtis says she's urging anyone with information to come forward.
9: Council's taking this matter very seriously. A report has been made to New South Wales Police, and I really request that if anyone witnessed any suspicious activity at the cemetery on or around that 26th to the 27th of May, please contact Crime Stoppers.
8: Hunter Valley Police will be out in force across the region this morning as the King's Birthday long weekend traffic operation kicks off. Double demerits are in place for speeding, mobile phone and helmet offences until Monday night. 156 people have died on state roads so far this year, with 11 of those in the Hunter. The Golden Highway is expected to be busy this weekend with the Festival of the Fleeces underway at Marrywarr. This year's theme is Nothing Equals Wool, celebrating the region's strong wool heritage. Opening night is tonight, with thousands expected across the weekend. Motorists are being urged to plan ahead and take care on local roads. Turning to sports, the Newcastle Knights take on the Storm in Melbourne tonight. They've had a sleepless night with fire alarms going off at their hotel, with the club poking a bit of fun on social media and citing old school tactics where at play. Kickoff against the Storm is at Amy Park tonight at 6 o'clock. That's your local news and sport. I'm Cameron Smith.
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10: Morning, I'm Phoebe Humphrey. Bondi terror attack hero Ahmed Al-Ahmed will face court next month, charged with assaulting his father. It's alleged the assault happened at his Sydney home back in March, with the 44-year-old accused of putting his dad in a headlock. The Reserve Bank Governor says Australia will likely avoid a recession, but Michelle Bullock has told senators she admits future inflation predictors remain uncertain as war in the Middle East continues. She says in welcome relief, recent rate hikes are starting to take effect.
11: We've already seen some signs that this tightening is starting to work, though it will take around 1 to 2 years for the full effects to fully flow through to the economy.
10: Disturbing claims have been made during a Melbourne court appearance by one of the so-called ISIS brides. It's alleged 31-year-old Zanib Ahmed helped her father keep a teenage slave in their Syrian home. And the days of a 9-to-5 could be no longer in the not-so-distant future. A new report by the International Workplace Group found workers say the traditional hours could be dead by 2050.
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10: In sport, another tough loss for Geelong last night. Going down to the Crows by 1 point in Adelaide, the Cats overcame a 20-point deficit to level the scores, but captain Patrick Dangerfield has told Seven they lacked the finishing polish.
12: It's a game of chances sometimes. We gave ourselves a chance, but Adelaide made it count when it mattered most.
10: Kieran Foran has won his first game as official Manly coach, with the Sea Eagles beating the Rabbitohs 28-14, and the Aussie cricketers have lost to Pakistan by 4 wickets in the third ODI clash. That's the latest news and sport.
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14: Windy and partly cloudy conditions across the Hunter today. Sunny for your Saturday and tops of 19 degrees. And then Sunday also looking good at 20 degrees, 19 for Monday. That's your four-day forecast on Power FM. 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
14: 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Such a busy show for you this morning as I fill in for Katie across the Hunter. 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
1: 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And in the studio, I'm here, 654 11 981. 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Good morning.
0: 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The Power Brekkie Show on 98.1 Power FM. 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
1: Good morning. You got Sammy hanging out with you. Now, Sabrina Carpenter, she is very well known when she does interviews to give crazy answers to some questions. Now, she's not the first person to say that she is a diehard Harry Potter fan, and she talks about how she fooled people in thinking that she was in the movie. Have a listen.
8: I was Ron. So it was a great experience, and I like grew up on that set, Emma and Daniel. So it was cool because they're just great people. Yeah, I'm a huge, huge Potterhead. I went to, actually was performing close to Universal in Florida, and went to Harry Potter World for the day, and I went into the room where they like choose your wand for you. Like, it's a very like big moment. That wand was chosen for me, and then I brought it home, and now I cast spells on everybody. It's great.
1: It does. It sits on her lounge room coffee table at the front of her house. Playing for you now on Power FM, it is Sabrina Carpenter Espresso from the album Short and Sweet. 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Sammy for breakfast.

0: 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It's breakfast with Sammy in the chair for Katie this morning. 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
5: Good morning, I'm Cameron Smith. People experiencing gambling harm across New South Wales will have greater access to support following a funding boost to the Gamble Aware program. The state government is increasing annual funding by $1.3 million and expanding service locations to 49 across the state. Gamble Aware sites in the Hunter include Muswellbrook and Maitland. New South Wales MPs are calling on the federal government to drop the excise on cigarettes to make them cheaper. Illegal tobacco now accounts for 80% of tobacco consumed here, despite efforts to close down stores and supply across the Upper Hunter. Health Minister Ryan Park says there's too much price difference.
6: Federal government needs to have a serious look at the federal excise. That's essentially the tax on illegal cigarettes, because at the moment the difference in price can be anywhere between 3 to 4 times the amount.
5: About 150 high school students from across the Hunter gathered in Raymond Terrace yesterday for a special Rugby League Gala Day with a serious message. The DV Awareness Cup aims to educate young people about domestic and family violence and healthy relationships. Among those at the event was former Scone teacher and Knights NRLW player Yasmin Meeks and Bulldogs legend Andrew Ryan. Turning to sport, the Matildas are in Newcastle today ahead of their friendly against Mexico tomorrow night. It's a star-studded squad with Sam Kerr, Ellie Carpenter and Mary Fowler all selected. There will also be a homecoming for Hunter Products, Claire Wheeler and Emily Van Egmond. Kickoff at McDonald Jones Stadium tomorrow night is at 7:15, and Muswellbrook Rams junior Fletcher Baker has signed on with Manly. The 26-year-old was granted an immediate release by the Bulldogs, with Baker playing 8 New South Wales Cup games since joining the club this season. That's your local news and sports. I'm Cameron Smith.
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7: Morning, I'm Phoebe Humphrey. Bondi terror attack hero Ahmed El Ahmed has been charged with assaulting his dad. The 44-year-old is accused of attacking his elderly father in his own home in March, allegedly putting him in a headlock. He's been charged with assault and stalking and will face a Sydney court next month. Barnaby Joyce has struggled to explain a key One Nation housing policy about whether migrants could be forced to sell their own homes. The high-profile MP initially told Sky News that was part of the party's policy, but then then made an on-air backflip saying, no, it's actually not.
8: This policy is formative, but on further investigation and discussions with One Nation, no, we are not going to be kicking permanent residents out of their house.
7: Donald Trump has slammed a US House of Reps vote seeking to limit his war powers in Iran. The House passed a resolution aimed at halting further military action against Iran unless authorised by Congress. The US president says the move is unpatriotic. And it's been revealed Victorian taxpayers are funding weight loss drugs like Ozempic for prisoners.
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7: In sport, the Aussie cricketers have lost the one-day series against Pakistan, losing the third and deciding clash by 4 wickets. Our boys all out for just 157, batting first.
9: Again, a bit like the first game, I think we were just too many runs short and, it wasn't to be in the end.
7: Skipper Josh Inglis there on Fox. The Crows have held on to beat Geelong by just 1 point in Adelaide last night, Jordan Dawson kicking 3. And in NRL, Kieran Foran has guided the Sea Eagles to their 8th win from 10 games against the Rabbitohs. That's the latest news in sport.
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11: Windy and partly cloudy across your Friday. Tomorrow looking very good for Festival of the Fleeces. 18 degrees in sunny conditions. Mostly sunny for Sunday and 20 degrees. Then dropping back to 19 for Monday and partly cloudy. That is your forecast on Power FM. 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
0: 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Yeah.
4: 35 minutes past 6 here on the Hunter's Best Music. Hello, you got Sammy this morning. Hope you're having a good one. Don't forget, coming up after 7 o'clock, we will be getting one more person into the final draw for Bedroom Blitz. And also Free Feed Friday on the way as well. And if I get a chance, we'll do the Wheel of Games and also Fight for Your Flashback. It's all coming up on the Power Brekkie Show with Sammy.

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0: 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You know how we
7: 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Just a quick glance. 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

It's the biggest hit for Miley out of 2026. Younger You, of course, off the soundtrack for the 20th anniversary Hannah Montana album. Taking you back to 1990 this morning with In Excess, Disappear on Power.

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0: 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Coming up, I do have your latest in your local and national news. 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
5: Good morning, I'm Cameron Smith. Drivers are being urged to slow down this long weekend with Hunter Valley Police launching a region-wide road blitz. Operation King's Birthday began at midnight with officers targeting speeding, drink and drug driving. The Hunter region has recorded 7% of all road deaths in New South Wales so far in 2026. The state government is expanding gambling support services to more locations across New South Wales. An extra $1.3 million in annual funding will allow Gamble Aware to grow to nearly 50 service locations, including Muswellbrook and Maitland. The service offers gambling and financial counselling, as well as peer support for those affected by their own or someone else's gambling. A police investigation is continuing into the destruction of 7 headstones at Sedgefield Cemetery last week. The damage occurred between the 26th and 27th of May, with anyone with information urged to come forward. Interim General Manager Mel Curtis says council are working on the next steps with families.
6: In terms of council, staff have been working with the monumental masons on site to safely lift the headstones back into place and conduct an assessment of the extent of the damage. And the mayor is working on a mayoral minute where we'll be looking at options and ways to provide assistance to the families to replace those headstones.
5: Sheep will take over the main street at Merriwar tomorrow for the annual running of the sheep as part of the Festival of the Fleeces Family Fun Day, drawing crowds from across the Hunter and beyond. Activities then move to the Merriwar Showground. Events include the popular yard dog competition, whip cracking and vintage cars. Turning to sports, the Newcastle Knights have received a boost ahead of their clash with Melbourne tonight. Second rower Dylan Lucas has signed a contract extension at the club, keeping him in the Hunter until 2030. The Knights take on the Storm at 6 o'clock tonight. That's your local news and sport. I'm Cameron Smith.
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7: Morning, I'm Phoebe Humphrey. Dodgy NDIS providers will no longer be able to underpay staff after the Fair Work Commission closed a loophole. Under the old rules, workers were able to be paid less than the rebates refunded by the scheme. The man who tackled one of the Bondi gunmen is accused of assaulting his father. Ahmed Al Ahmed has been charged with attacking his dad in his own home in March, allegedly putting him in a headlock. The 44-year-old will face court in Sydney next month. The federal government's anti-slavery Avery Saar says a new Trump tariff set to be put on Australia is a distraction from human rights issues. The US is seeking to impose a 12.5% tariff on Australia and dozens of other countries, accusing them of using unfair trade practices, including modern slavery. Commissioner Chris Evans says the Trump administration is not genuinely concerned about worker rights, and this is a weaponisation of trade measures. And a miracle tale of survival with a Nepalese climbing guide found alive after spending 6 days missing on Mount Everest.
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7: In sport, a thrilling finish at the Adelaide Oval last night with the Crows beating the Cats by just 1 point. Adelaide holding on late as Geelong kicked the last 3 goals of the game. Veteran Taylor Walker stoked with the result.
8: For our boys to be able to start the game really well and then just chip away. It's just one of those games you got to keep chipping away at, and all's well and good to get the 4 points.
7: They're on 7. And Kieran Foran has won his first game as official coach of Manly, the Sea Eagles beating the Rabbitohs 28-14 to move to third on the NRL table. That's the latest news and sport.
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10: Windy conditions across the Hunter today and tops of 18 degrees. Tomorrow looking good. Sunny conditions, 18. Sunday also looking good, 19 and sunny. And then a possible shower for Monday and 19 degrees. That's your forecast on Power FM. 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
0: 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Thanks to Harvey Norman Muswellbrook Fair. Yeah.
10: Good morning, you've got Sammy. It's just after 7 o'clock and I am going to play the Wheel of Games very soon, straight after Taylor Swift's State of Ophelia. So when you hear that wheel spin, give me a buzz. Also, Free Feed Friday, $50, all thanks to the Royal Hotel. To go and have a free feed, today's code word, well, it's simple. It's just a Fri-yay. Text that power line, 0476 233 981. And a little bit later on, we will get our final finalist for Bedroom Blitz, all thanks to the Bedshed, Rutherford and Northwest Mining. It's Power Brekkie with Sammy. Good morning.

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Alex Warren, Fever Dream on Power FM. Now, there was no takers this morning for the Wheel of Games, but I worked pretty hard on Who Am I, so I thought I would do it anyway, because very interesting facts that I found out about this certain artist. Now, my first name is actually Amy Lee Billings. My first album was called Love Monster. I reside in the Gold Coast. I have a song called The Biggest Ick, and I shot to superstardom with this song. I also performed at the grand final and had over 500,000 viewers tune in to my performance, where I got a bit of backlash, of course. That person is the one and only Amy Shark. There will be more chances to play the Wheel of Games on Tuesday, and you'll have the opportunity to score yourself that R Pizza Bella voucher, all thanks to the wonderful team at R Pizza Bella. Don't forget to wake up with Katie on Tuesday morning if you want to play the Wheel of Games, as I do the best music on your brekkie show this morning. It's Sammy.

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6: Good morning, I'm Cameron Smith. A Rugby League Gala Day in Raymond Terrace yesterday carried a message of respect and prevention for young people across the Hunter. New South Wales Police's DV Awareness Cup brought together around 150 students aged 15 and 16 for a round robin competition. Police say the event empowers students to speak up and take a stand against domestic and family violence. NRL welfare officer and league legend Andrew Ryan attended alongside Knights NRLW player and former Scone teacher Yasmin Meeks. The federal government is losing the war on illegal tobacco. ABS figures show Upper Hunter locals are among the 80% of Aussie smokers now buying illegal cigarettes. New South Wales Health Minister Ryan Park says that's despite a concerted effort to close down the trade.
7: Well, there's certainly no regulation around them, and this is a market that has in it organised crime and criminal activity, so it's always concerning when it's completely unregulated, and that's the big challenge. That means it poses a risk to those individuals who use the product.
6: Hunter Valley Police will be out in force across the region this morning as the King's Birthday long weekend traffic operation kicks off. Double demerits are now in place for speeding, mobile phone and helmet offences until Monday night. 156 people have died on state roads so far this year, with 11 of those in the Hunter. Turning to sport, the Matildas are in Newcastle today ahead of their friendly against Mexico tomorrow night. It's a star-studded squad with Sam Kerr, Ellie Carpenter and Mary Fowler all selected. There will also be a homecoming for Hunter Products Claire Wheeler and Emily Van Egmond. Kickoff at McDonald Jones Stadium tomorrow night is at 7:15. And Musselbrook Junior Fletcher Baker has signed on with Manly. The 26-year-old was granted an immediate release by the Bulldogs, with Baker playing 8 New South Wales Cup games since joining the club at the start of the season. That's your local news and sport. I'm Cameron Smith.
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8: Morning, I'm Phoebe Humphrey. The first of Labor's major tax reforms have passed the lower house, but a showdown is now looming in the Senate. The Coalition and One Nation both oppose the bill, which includes changes to capital gains tax and negative gearing. ALP President Wayne Swan telling Nine these changes are not controversial.
9: They're sensible and measured reforms, but we've got to get cracking on this. It's not as if we haven't been here before. These reforms have been debated for years and years.
8: Unions have welcome the closing of a loophole that'll stop dodgy NDIS providers from underpaying their staff. Under the old rules, disability support workers could be paid less than the rebates refunded by the scheme. Angus McFarlane from the Australian Services Union says this will put thousands back in members' pockets.
10: About 30,000 workers, we estimate, in the NDIS will be up to $16,000 a year better off.
8: And prominent Australian aviation expert Geoffrey Thomas has died. The founder and editor-in-chief of AirlineRatings.com passed away earlier this week.
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8: In sport, Pakistan has won the one-day series against Australia, taking out the third and deciding clash by 4 wickets. The Aussies were all out for just 157, batting first, with the home side chasing down a target with 49 balls to spare. Skipper Josh Inglis is taking the positives out of the series.
11: Some young, inexperienced guys in that changing room, so I think it's great learning for them.
8: That's on Fox. And Polish world number 114, Maja Felinska, has made French Open history after becoming the first qualifier to make it all the way to the final. That's the latest news and sport.
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5: Taking a look at your forecast across the Hunter as the sun rises in the studios of Brook Street. Windy and partly cloudy, tops of 18. Tomorrow, sunny conditions and 18 degrees. Also 19 for Sunday and partly cloudy for Monday with tops of 20 degrees. That is the forecast for your Friday. 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
5: 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And I'll also do the birthday book. 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
1: Time to look at the birthdays for your Friday. Big happy birthday to Paige Ann of Grants Creek. 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Troy Sivan is celebrating a birthday today, and the lead singer of Fall Out Boy, Pete Wentz, he's also celebrating. 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That's your celebrations for Friday, the 5th of

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1: Me not working hard. 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And tonight,

0: Football news, crackdowns for illegal tobacconists in the Upper Hunter. Get the latest with Cam. 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
8: 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This is your news now.
9: Good morning, I'm Cameron Smith. The federal government is losing the war on illegal tobacco. ABS figures show Upper Hunter locals are among the 80% of Aussie smokers now buying illegal cigarettes. New South Wales Health Minister Ryan Park says that's despite a concerted effort to close down the trade.
10: Well, there's certainly no regulation around them, and this is a market that has in it organised crime and criminal activity, so it's always concerning when it's completely unregulated, and that's the big challenge. That means it poses a risk to those individuals who use the product.
9: Concerns are growing about repeat offending at Sedgefield Cemetery after 7 headstones were damaged last week. It's the second time a similar incident has occurred at the site. Interim General Manager Mel Curtis says Singleton Council are working on ways to prevent it from happening again.
11: Yeah, look, absolutely. And that's something that's obviously the mayor is including in her mayoral minute to look at putting together for staff to put together some options around security, you know, particularly around the gate. CCTV has been mentioned a lot. We have to consider privacy aspects around that. But obviously staff will be working on that as a result of that mayoral minute.
9: Fireworks will light up the sky over Merriwar tomorrow night as part of the Festival of the Fleeces. The showground will host evening entertainment following a full day of activities. Organisers say the festival highlights the importance of the wool industry to the Upper Hunter. The event is a major tourism draw for the town each year. Turning to sport, the Newcastle Knights take on the Storm in Melbourne tonight. They've had a sleepless night with fire alarms going off at their hotel, with the club poking a bit of fun on social media and citing old school tactics where at play. Kickoff at Amy Park is at 6 o'clock tonight. That's your local news and sport. I'm Cameron Smith.
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0: Morning, I'm Phoebe Humphrey. Bondi terror attack hero Ahmed Al-Ahmed will face court next month, charged with assaulting his dad. It's alleged the assault happened at his Sydney home back in March, with the 44-year-old accused of putting his father in a headlock. Senior ministers are making no apologies after revelations more than 51,000 non-citizens accessed the taxpayer-funded 5% home deposit scheme. Liberal frontbencher Andrew Bragg says only citizens should have access to it, but Mark Butler's told Seven permanent residents pay their way too.
12: They're building careers, they're building businesses, they're having children, and we want them to enjoy the full Australian dream, which includes getting into housing.
0: And Donald Trump has dismissed a House of Representatives vote seeking to limit his war powers in Iran as meaningless. It comes as Iran's supreme leader claims his country's enemies have suffered a decisive blow through military clashes and domestic unrest. Meantime, Hezbollah says it didn't agree to a ceasefire with Israel and has launched a number of rockets towards IDF soldiers in Lebanon.
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0: In sport, a resilient Crows have upset Premiership contenders Geelong by just 1 point in Adelaide. The Cats kicked the last three goals in the tight finish. Adelaide coach Matthew Nicks says it took something special to hang on.
13: For me, it's more about the way we did it, the way we got it done. I thought, you know, deep down, I just know how good we are. And it's hard sometimes to sort of walk in here and talk to that, but I will today. The boys executed under immense pressure.
0: And Manly has jumped to third on the NRL table with a 28-14 win over South Sydney last night to kick off round 14. That's the latest news and sport.
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9: It's a chilly start to the day, currently sitting on 11 degrees in the Hunter Valley. Looking further ahead to tomorrow, though, as we get into your long weekend, tops of 18 degrees and sunny conditions. 19 for Sunday, sunny, and then partly cloudy for Monday and sunny conditions. 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
9: Good morning, it's Sammy this morning on the Brecky Show, filling in for Katie. Now, I did say Free Feed Friday's code word was Fry-yay when I first kicked off the show. However, I then switched it to Hungry as I went into autopilot. So I'm going to accept Fry-yay or Hungry today. I'm also going to put our finalist on the list for Bedroom Blitz. And I'll take a look behind the news with Cam just before 8:30 on Power FM, the best music.

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1: Power FM, you've got Sammy on the Brekkie Show filling in for Katie. Matty Club, how are you, mate?
2: Good, mate. How are you?
1: Oh, mate, I'm fantastic. Hey, mate, let me ask you a question. What would you do if you scored yourself a $2,500 bedroom package?
2: Mate, I have got a brand new baby, a little boy by the name of Swayze, that's about to be born in the next few days.
1: So it'd be helpful for you?
2: Mate, it would be extremely helpful for the family.
1: What I'm going to do, mate, I'm going to make your day and let you know that you've become finalist number 10 to be a part of our pop-up store at the Muswellbrook Marketplace. How does that sound?
2: Absolutely amazing, mate.
1: Oh, good stuff. Well, mate, you got to tell me, are you going to be available on the 12th of June?
2: I sure will.
1: From 10 a.m. to 1 p.m?
2: I certainly will.
1: Perfect, mate. You are finalist number 10, and you are going to go into that barrel draw for the Bedroom Blitz competition.
2: Thank you so much. Thank you, Power FM.
1: No worries at all, Matty. It's all thanks to the Bedshed Rutherford and Northwest Mining.

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0: Music, laughs and local life. The Power Brekkie Show's got it all. Thanks to Harvey Norman Musselbrook Fair.
1: Good morning, it's Sammy for The Brekkie Show, filling in for Katie. Up next on Power, I will go behind the scenes, or behind the news rather, with the news guy Cam and see what's happening in the local Hunter Valley. She don't-

0: Power FM, it's the Brekkie Show with Sammy Cameron in for the news again, mate. How are you?
1: Good, Sam. How are you?
0: Mate, I'm very tired.
1: Yeah, I can imagine.
0: Early mornings well.
1: It's a rude way to start a Friday, really.
0: A great way to start a Friday.
1: Well, you get the afternoon to yourself, I suppose, which is what I enjoy about Fridays, because the afternoons you go to bed and you feel like you've had half a day off and you're like, oh, I've still got the whole weekend.
0: Early afternoon bevvies, I like. What's happening in the news for this Friday, the 5th of June?
1: Yes, the state government, they've increased annual funding of $1.3 million to expand their Gamble Aware program.
0: Oh, fantastic.
1: So it's all obviously aimed at reducing gambling harm across the state. Gamble Aware, if you're unfamiliar, it offers gambling and financial counselling as well as peer support for those affected either by your own or someone else's gambling. As a result of the extra funding, they're now going to have 15 additional locations across the state. So there's now 49 statewide, including here in Muswellbrook.
0: Yep.
1: And there's also one in Maitland. There's ones all around sort of the mid-north coast as well. But, yeah, most close and prominent to us, yeah, Muswellbrook and Maitland. We also, I know you're a bit of a rugby league man yourself, Sammy.
0: No, well, I don't really follow it. I just pretend I
1: you
0: know
1: just
0: what
1: pretend
0: I'm talking
1: you know
0: about. It.
1: Well, if I said the word Andrew Ryan, would that mean something to you? Former Bulldogs
0: who's
1: forward?
0: That?
1: He's currently the NRL welfare officer. He was up in the Hunter yesterday as part of the New South Wales Police's Domestic Violence Aware Cup. So 150 students from six different schools from the Hunter, aged 15 and 16, competed in a round robin competition. And police say that the event empowers students to speak up and take a stand against family and domestic violence. Also in attendance was Newcastle Knights NRLW second rower, former Scone teacher, the Women's Origin Blues player of the series, Yasmin Meeks.
0: Go the Blues.
1: Was in there as well. And, just trying to get some early intervention and, you know, encouraging young people to, you know, feel empowered to speak
0: up
1: and take a stand.
0: Fantastic. We need more of it in the Upper Hunter, I feel.
1: Absolutely. You know, we know that we're one of the most impacted region for road trauma and domestic violence. We're also not too flash hot at the, you know, as well. But also double demerits as well, currently in force, obviously the long weekend.
0: Thank you so much for your wrap-in news for this Friday morning, Cam. Hey, mate, you take it nice and easy on our roads this morning as you drive home.
1: I absolutely will. And enjoy your long weekend, Sammy.
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0: 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And then in your national news with Phoebe, more crackdowns for the NDIS coming as well. It's all coming up in your national news. 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
3: Good morning, I'm Cameron Smith. More residents will be able to access gambling harm support in the Hunter following a significant funding increase. Gamble Aware will receive an extra $1.3 million in annual funding. The boost will fund 15 additional locations across the state. Gamble Aware sites in the Hunter are located at Muswellbrook and Maitland. New South Wales MPs are calling on the federal government to drop the excise on cigarettes to make them cheaper. Illegal tobacco now accounts for 80% of tobacco consumed, despite efforts to close down stores and supply across the Upper Hunter. Health Minister Ryan Park says there's too much price difference.
4: Federal government needs to have a serious look at the federal excise. That's essentially the tax on the legal cigarettes, because at the moment the difference in price can be anywhere between 3 to 4 times the amount.
3: Drivers are being urged to slow down this long weekend, with Hunter Valley Police launching a region-wide road blitz. Operation King's Birthday began at midnight, with officers targeting speeding, drink and drug driving. The Hunter region has recorded 7% of all road deaths in New South Wales so far in 2026. Turning to sport, the Matildas are in Newcastle today ahead of their friendly against Mexico tomorrow night. It's a star-studded squad with Sam Kerr, Ellie Carpenter and Mary Fowler all selected. There will also be a homecoming for Hunter products Claire Wheeler and Emily Van Egmond. Kickoff at McDonald Jones Stadium tomorrow night is at 7:15. And the Newcastle Knights have received a boost ahead of their clash with Melbourne tonight. Second rower Dylan Lucas has signed a contract extension at the club, keeping him in the Hunter until 2030. The Knights take on the Storm at 6 o'clock tonight. That's your local news and sport. I'm Cameron Smith.
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5: Morning, I'm Phoebe Humphrey. Unions say disability support workers could be thousands better off after an NDIS loophole was closed. Under the old rules, some providers were paying their staff less than the rebates refunded by the scheme. Angus McFarlane from the Australian Services Union says around 10% were doing the wrong thing.
6: That, of course, means, you know, 90% were doing the right thing in terms of these things, but 10% is unacceptable, and that's about 30,000 workers. workers.
5: Bondi terror attack hero Ahmed Al Ahmed has been charged with assaulting his dad. The 44-year-old is accused of attacking his elderly father in his own home in March, allegedly putting him in a headlock. He'll face court in Sydney next month. It's been revealed Victorian taxpayers are funding weight loss drugs like Ozempic for prisoners. The Department of Justice says it's only prescribed when there's a clear benefit. And the days of a 9-to-5 could be no longer in the not-so-distant future. A new report by the International Workplace Group found workers say the traditional hours could be dead by 2050.
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5: In sport, the Aussie cricketers have lost to Pakistan by 4 wickets in this morning's third and deciding one-day clash. The home side chasing down a target 158 with 49 balls remaining. Aussie skipper Josh Inglis happy with how they defended a small total despite the result.
7: I thought the bowlers and the fielding group in particular, we did a great effort there to put us in a position to potentially win the game, but it wasn't to be.
5: They're on Fox. And the Crows have held on to beat Geelong in a one-point thriller to open round 13 of the AFL last night. That's the latest news and sport.
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9: 18 degrees, the expected top today across the Hunter with windy conditions hanging around a little bit. Tomorrow for your Saturday, sunny conditions and 18. Looking further ahead to Sunday, 18, mostly sunny and then partly cloudy for your long weekend. Monday, public holiday. That is the latest in your weather. 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
9: 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Good morning. You've got Sammy on the Brekkie Show just past 8:30. Make sure you take it nice and easy on our roads because double demerits are in force right across this long weekend. Also coming up in the final half an hour, I'll check in with our Free Feed Friday winner. But right now, I've got to get in to fight for your flashback. All thanks to the Muswellbrook RSL Club. You guys voted for it, and I was a little bit shocked. I honestly thought Jay-Z and Beyonce would be up there. But Pink, she's obviously a hot favourite because it's Hugh New in Fight for Your Flashback. The new bistro is open at the Muswellbrook RSL Club. And now with Chef Raymond, it's Power FM.

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1: Hunter Road still looking good this morning. 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

0: 98.1 Power FM, the Hunter's Best Music. That is me done for the Brekkie Show. Katie will be back on Tuesday and I'll have you covered for your long weekend Monday. Michelle, you were the lucky winner of our Free Feed Friday. 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
15: Good morning, I'm Cameron Smith. New South Wales Police have brought a domestic violence awareness initiative to the Hunter region for the very first time. The DV Awareness Cup was held at Lakeside Sports Complex in Raymond Terrace yesterday, using rugby league to engage young people in conversations about family violence prevention. Around 150 students from six Hunter schools took part in the gala day. Among those in attendance were Newcastle Knights NRLW player and former Scone teacher Yasmin Meeks and NRLW NRL legend Andrew Ryan. People experiencing gambling harm across New South Wales will have greater access to support following a funding boost to the Gamble Aware program. The state government is increasing annual funding by $1.3 million and expanding service locations to 49 across the state. Gamble Aware sites in the Hunter are at Muswellbrook and Maitland. Singleton Council say they're taking the destruction of 7 headstones very seriously. A police investigation was launched after the damage was discovered at Sedgefield Cemetery last week. Interim General Manager Mel Curtis says she's urging anyone with information to come forward.
2: Council's taking this matter very seriously. A report has been made to New South Wales Police, and I really request that if anyone witnessed any suspicious activity at the cemetery on or around that 26th to the 27th of May, please contact Crime Stoppers.
15: The Golden Highway is expected to be busy this weekend with the Festival of the Fleeces underway at Merriwall. This year's theme is Nothing Equals Wool, celebrating the region's strong wool heritage. Opening night is tonight, with thousands expected across the weekend. Motorists are being urged to plan ahead and take care on local roads. Turning to sport, the Newcastle Knights take on the Storm in Melbourne tonight. They have had a sleepless night, though, with fire alarms going off at their hotel. The club poking a bit of fun on social media, citing old-school tactics for a play. Kick-off at Amy Park tonight is at 6 o'clock. That's your local news and sport. I'm Cameron Smith.
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3: Morning, I'm Phoebe Humphrey. The Health Minister can't see the fuss about non-citizens accessing the 5% home deposit scheme. It's been revealed 51,000 permanent residents have made use of the taxpayer-funded program. Mark Butler's told Seven they pay their taxes, so why not?
4: For people who are here forever, who are raising their businesses, paying their taxes, building a career, raising children, we think they should enjoy the full Australian dream, and we want to help them do that.
3: Unions say disability support workers could be thousands better off after an NDIS loophole was closed that had been allowing dodgy NDIS providers to pay workers less than the rebates refunded by the scheme. Donald Trump has slammed a US House of Reps vote seeking to limit his war powers in Iran as unpatriotic. The House passed a resolution aimed at halting further military action against Iran unless authorised by Congress. And authorities have seized 100,000 exotic cockroaches in regional New South Wales. The federal government says the seizure worth $200,000 poses a potential biosecurity risk.
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3: In sport, Kieran Foran has celebrated his first win as Manly's full-time head coach, defeating the Rabbitohs 28-14. He's won 8 of his last 10 games since taking the reins in round 5, proud of his squad.
16: Been a big 9-10 weeks for them. Like they've played some really great footy and they've invested a lot into their game. It's taken a fair bit out of them.
3: And another tough loss for Geelong, pipped by the Crows by just 1 point. The Cats erased a 20-point deficit to level the scores late but couldn't break through for the match winner. That's the latest news and sport.
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22: Going to see rain around the Hunter for our Friday. Could see some heavy falls, maybe thunderstorms as well. For your Saturday, good news. It's going to be partly cloudy, 19, 18 and partly cloudy on Sunday. And after a chilly start on Monday, it's going to get to 17, though mostly sunny.
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